22 will die from suicide. Just like yesterday, they're gone. 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Once we were boys and we

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Oh baby, let me show you I adore you. 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It's just us, trust, taste the lust. 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I'm your man, you my lady. Give it to me baby, you in love with the deal does. 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

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I heard you moved to Austin, got an apartment and settled down. And every once in a while, I start texting, write a paragraph, but then I delete the message. Think about you like a pastime.

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1: Yes, and none of you, dear, is starving.
0: Yeah.
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0: I'm sure.